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Karma's on your scent like a bounty hunter. 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
4: Here's Brockville's three-day forecast from the MyFM Weather Center. Tonight, cloudy at a low of 16. Tomorrow, sunshine. It'll feel like 37 with the humidity. Wednesday, a mix of sun and cloud with a slight chance of showers at a high of 29. I'm Harper Cody,

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2: Here's Brockville's three-day forecast from the MyFM Weather Center. Tonight, cloudy at a low of 16. Tomorrow, sunshine. It'll feel like 37 with the humidity. Wednesday, a mix of sun and cloud with a slight chance of showers at a high of 29. I'm Harper Cody, 104.9 MyFM, Brockville's breaking and local news.

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1: Here's Brockville's three-day forecast from the MyFM Weather Center. Tonight, cloudy at a low of 16. Tomorrow, sunshine. It'll feel like 37 with the humidity. Wednesday, a mix of sun and cloud with a slight chance of showers at a high of 29. I'm Harper.

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1: Here's Brockville's three-day forecast from the MyFM Weather Center. Tonight, cloudy at a low of 16. Tomorrow, sunshine. It'll feel like 37 with the humidity. Wednesday, a mix of sun and cloud with a slight chance of showers at a high of 29. I'm Harper Cody, 104.9 MyFM, Brockville's breaking and local news.
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1: Here's Brockville's three-day forecast from the MyFM Weather Center. Tonight, cloudy at a low of 16. Tomorrow, sunshine. It'll feel like 37 with the humidity. Wednesday, a mix of sun and cloud with a slight chance of showers at a high of 29. I'm Harper Cody, 104.9 MyFM, Brockville's Breaking and Low.

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1: Here's Brockville's three-day forecast from the MyFM Weather Center. Tonight, cloudy at a low of 16. Tomorrow, sunshine. It'll feel like 37 with the humidity. Wednesday, a mix of sun and cloud with a slight chance of showers at a high of 29. I'm Harper Cody.

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2: Here's Brockville's three-day forecast from the MyFM Weather Center. Tonight, cloudy at a low of 16. Tomorrow, sunshine. It'll feel like 37 with the humidity. Wednesday, a mix of sun and cloud with a slight chance of showers at a high of 29.

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3: Hey, hey, good morning, and welcome to a brand new day. You made it. It's our Tuesday, July the 7th. It's Chris with you. It is the Wake Up Call. Thank you so much for stopping by. Day of Rock and Roll Day today, which is pretty cool. Global Forgiveness Day. Dive Bar Day. It's World Chocolate Day. Macaroni Day. Strawberry Sunday Day. Now, that sounds really good. Father-daughter take a walk day today. I could do that, but I think my daughter walks much too fast for me. Let's set to the calendar for this July the 7th. On this date, 1801, Haiti proclaimed its independence from France. On this date, 1865, four people convicted of complicity with John Wilkes Booth in the assassination of Abraham Lincoln were hanged in Washington, D.C. The traveler's check was invented July the 7th, 1891. Have you ever been to the Hoover Dam on one of your bucket list items? Well, its construction began July 7th, 1930. The original Morris the Cat passed away July the 7th, 1968. On this date, 1969, Canada's House of Commons approved equality of French-English language. And on July 7th, 2003, NASA launched its second Mars rover. Celebrity birthdays today. Former well-known American Olympic figure skater Michelle Kwan, 46 today. Actress Georgia Fox, she was on ER, then CSI, she's 58. Vonda Shepard, who sang the theme song to Ally McBeal, she's 63 today. Jessica Hahn, 67. Ringo Starr, 86 today. Former Tonight Show bandleader Doc Severinsen is 99 today. Underway on this Tuesday, July the 7th, welcome and good morning. 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

0: to come home. What's making headlines this morning? Wake up. The top three stories to start your day are next.
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0: While you're setting your goals for the day, we're keeping you up to date.
1: Hey, good morning. It's Chris with you on this Tuesday. Hope you're off to a great start today. Here's some things you might want to chat about around the water cooler today. Bath and Body Works have launched a Fruit Fusion body care and fragrance line with Hilary Duff serving as brand ambassador and creative partner. King Charles had offered former Prince Harry the chance to stay at Buckingham Palace during his upcoming visit, but now has rescinded that invitation, apparently because he took too long to respond. Oh boy, the drama continues. Watch for the movie Misaligned and you'll see Tilly Norwood making her big screen debut. Where the controversy kicks in is that she is a completely AI-generated actress. Well, if you're a sports fan, you'll love the month of July, one of the biggest months in sports. The World Cup, Wimbledon, Tour de France, baseball's All-Star Game taking place in Philadelphia, NASCAR, and golf. July's a good month for a sports fan. Anne Hathaway was glowing in chick maternity clothes this week at the London premiere of her next film, The Odyssey, that will be her third child. Minions and Monsters, the seventh film in the Despicable Me franchise, earned $36.4 million at the North American box office over the holiday weekend. It edged out Toy Story 5, but paled in comparison with the other Minions movie openings. And more than half of people have had this since they were kids. A gaming system. Yes, I would definitely believe that to be accurate. It is the Wake Up Call. Good morning.
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1: Hey, welcome back to the wake-up call. As we know, last week, Canada Day week, with increased traffic, the OPP were patrolling the roads, trails, waterways, and the communities around the province to help keep everyone safe. So during the week, some numbers have come out as of yesterday. The OPP laid just over 19,100 traffic and marine charges, including 8,600 speeding charges, just under 1,500 seatbelt charges, 412 impaired charges, and 243 for distracted driving. OPP are reminding us safety is everyone's responsibility, whether you are on the roads, the trails, or the waterways. It was a busy week for sure last week. When we come back, we'll talk Canadian barbecuing and where you can save some money and still have the delicious eats off the grill on the Wake Up Call next.
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4: Here's Brockville's three-day forecast from the MyFM Weather Center. Tonight, cloudy at a low of 16. Tomorrow, sunshine. It'll feel like 37 with the humidity. Wednesday, a mix of sun and cloud with a slight chance of showers at a high of 29. I'm Harper.

0: and getting your brain started. It's the Wake Up Call. These are Canada's news headlines this morning.
1: Hey, good morning. Welcome back. I love barbecuing in the summer, whatever it may be. Steaks are the best for me. 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Last week we talked with Troy Spicer. He's a professor and program coordinator for the Professional Butchery Techniques and Cook Apprenticeship Programs at Fanshawe College. 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
2: instant read probe thermometer. 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
2: 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And we need to really support those farmers.
1: Thank you so much to Troy Spicer, professor and program coordinator, Fanshawe College, in the Professional Butchery Techniques and Cook Apprenticeship Programs, for his time last week. And that's going to do it for our time today on the Wake Up Call for your Tuesday, July the 7th. Plenty more news, sports, weather, great programming on the way. Join me tomorrow. We'll open up your Wednesday right across the entire province right here with the Wake Up Call starting at 5 a.m. That's all the time I have for you today, my friends. And as always, I thank you for yours. Have a wonderful Tuesday, and we will chat tomorrow. Cheers.

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1: Good morning. Sunny conditions today with highs in the late 30s with the Humidex. Here's what's happening in Brockville. Local workers represented by OPSU Local 441 marked the start of week 7 of their strike with a banner display at the Brockville Railway Tunnel that reads, "Worth Fighting For," as part of a province-wide day of action Monday across Ontario. Here's Amy Jensen of BOCLA.
2: We're kind of fed up. We're sitting here. We're trying to let everybody know we're still here. We're still standing strong, but we're tired. We want to go back to work and do what we love to do.
1: BOCLA's executive director, Sandra Summers, responded with the following. At the end of the 6 week of the current labor disruption, it would be our sincere hope that we are steps closer to reaching an agreement with the local bargaining unit. BOCLA remains committed to ending the disruption through consolidated negotiations between the employer and its local OPSU 441. We look forward to advancing discussions between the parties to ensure positive resolution for the benefit of our valued employees and the people who rely on our services. Workers continue seeking retroactive compensation tied to Bill 124 and increased provincial funding while raising concerns about service disruptions affecting clients and families. The Brockville Police Service invites residents to an online town hall meeting to help shape its 2027 to 2030 strategic plan. Community members can share ideas, discuss policing priorities, and provide feedback during the Microsoft Teams session at 4:30 on Wednesday, July 15th. Public input will help guide future policing services and strengthen community partnerships across Brockville. The Brockville Fire Department responded to 100 emergency incidents in June, highlighting another busy month for local firefighters. During the first 6 months of 2026, crews attended 549 emergency calls, including fires, medical emergencies, rescue, and alarm activations. The department continues providing around-the-clock emergency response to help keep the Brockville community safe throughout the year. Brockville driver Logan Ravels earned a third-place finish in the super-modified feature at the Oswego Speedway this past Saturday, marking a strong return after a recent crash, he said.
3: Yeah, I wish we would have won, obviously, but we wrecked 2 weeks ago, and it was a lot of work to get back here. We had a lot of time in the shop, and I mean, it made it all worth it. I'm ecstatic.
1: Ravels credited long hours rebuilding the car with his father, Craig, and thanked family, friends, and supporters for helping the team secure another podium finish at one of North America's premier short track racing venues. In sports, in FIFA World Cup action, Spain edged Portugal 1-0 and Belgium rolled past the United States 4-1. And the Blue Jays fell 10-1 to the San Francisco Giants. The two teams meet again tonight at 9:45. I'm Jessica Minnie with the news that keeps you connected to where you live. 401 traffic and weather together next on Brockville's 104.9 MyFM.
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6: No problems on the 401 from Kingston to Cornwall. Gananoque and Brockville are seeing good traffic flow, and the 416 is also running without delays. For weather, today, sunny, high 30, feeling like 37. Tonight, clear, low 18. Tomorrow, mainly sunny, high 28, low 18. And Thursday, mix of sun and cloud with a chance of showers, high 28, low 18. 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

Good Tuesday morning, everyone. It's Lorena Dixon here with you on MyFM in the morning. We had our final winner for the Family Vacation Playlist and Name That Tune contest, and we were able to catch up with her yesterday morning and give her the great news. We'll bring that back to you in case you missed it. The very deep conversation this morning about whether a hot dog is a sandwich. I don't feel that it is, but it meets the definition for sure. So we'll talk about that, get your take on it as well. Here's Sean Desmond, Electric, on MyFM in the morning.

0: Good morning. It's Lorena here with you on MyFM in the morning with Jamie and Lorena. Chris is in for Jamie again this week and for the next couple weeks, and he will join us pretty soon. In FIFA World Cup news from yesterday, Spain beat Portugal 1-0 and Belgium beat the United States 4-1. So what exactly that means as this tournament continues, we'll check in with Chris. He's got a way better idea than me on that stuff. But I do know it means Portugal and the States are out now. I had the wonderful privilege of giving away more money yesterday for our Name That Tune, which morphed into a family playlist contest. In this latest part of it, we were giving away $500 as families were sharing their favorite playlists for summer travel. We got so many of these, and the reasons why people picked the songs they picked were adorable and great. Some great memories shared with us, and we so appreciated that. Ultimately, the winner was Lindsay DeLiello Collier, and I had a little chat with her yesterday morning.
1: Hello, this is Lindsay.
0: Lindsay, hi. It's Lorena calling from MyFM.
1: Oh, I saw the caller ID. I'm kind of excited.
0: I am too.
1: Oh, my goodness.
0: I love giving people money, especially when it's $500.
1: That's amazing.
0: Yes, we picked your entry for the playlist submission, and I loved your songs. I loved how a couple of them were kids songs and then a few were for the whole family, and you are $500 richer, Lindsay.
1: You are so amazing. Thank you. Oh my goodness, I have tears in my eyes.
0: Oh, do you?
1: Yeah.
0: Oh, that's awesome. Oh, so you had said on your submission that you guys wanted to do the glamping experience, and your daughter has been talking about it, and that is so cute. So what exactly, we have to ask, is a camp feast? Because you wanted one of these.
1: Camp feast? So basically like a buffet for camping. Just cook a whole bunch of food and have a buffet.
0: I love it. That's going to take a lot of cooking over an open fire. The best way to do it.
1: Yes, taste the best.
0: Amazing. Well, here's $500 to help you and your family really enjoy your glamping experience.
1: You're amazing. Thank you.

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1: Good morning, I'm Jessica Minnie. Time for What's Good in and around Brockville, where we catch up with local newsmakers and people doing interesting things in the community.
2: The heat has been the story recently, and the OSPCA and Humane Society are making sure we're doing our best to protect our furry friends through the annual No Hot Pets campaign. Caitlin Stoyadinov tells us some things we can do to keep our pets safe when they're at home.
3: Make sure to close those blinds in those areas that you're crating your animals. 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If they tend to pant a lot or are showing any signs of discomfort, bring them in immediately.
2: She adds that keeping pets safe in this heat goes beyond just keeping them safe in our vehicles. 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
2: It's an easy drive today on the 401 between Kingston and Cornwall. Traffic is moving steady through Gananoque and Brockville, and the 416 is problem-free. For weather, today, sunny, high 30, feeling like 37. Tonight, clear, low 18. Tomorrow, mainly sunny, high 28, low 18. And Thursday, mix of sun and cloud with a chance of showers, high 28, low 18. 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

Good Tuesday morning. It's Lorena here on MyFM in the morning with Jamie and Lorena. Jamie's off for another 2.5 weeks or so. Coming up, Chris will join us, filling in for Jamie, and we'll talk hot dogs. Are they a sandwich or are they just a hot dog? Huh? July is one big month for sports. Had you noticed? With the World Cup, Wimbledon, golf, NASCAR, and the Tour de France continuing with baseball's All-Star Game in Philadelphia 1 week from today as well. According to a study, getting people to laugh is the trick to getting people at work to tell you secrets or gossip. Did you know that? And a study suggests if you have trouble going to sleep, you should try wearing sunglasses about an hour and a half before bedtime. I think you need to keep them on, or do you just put them on once? We need more information there. Well, hot dog talk coming up after the weekend. Take my breath on my

0: My FM in the morning on your Tuesday with Jamie and Lorena. It's Chris in for Jamie for another less than 3 weeks. Good morning, Lorena. How are you? It's a Tuesday.
1: Hi. I am very good. Yep. Coffee's flowing, you know, up and at 'em. So I'm doing all right. A little warm in here today, don't you find?
0: Yeah, it's going to be warm in many parts of the province, outside, and if your air conditioning is not working, inside. Big time.
1: Yes. Well, the GOAT of competitive eating, Joey Chestnut, added another trophy to the mantle this past weekend with his 18th win at the Nathan's July 4th hot dog eating contest. Chestnut threw back 66 hot dogs in just 10 minutes, 15 more hot dogs than the runner-up in that time frame. Honestly, okay, Chris, think about it. How many hot dogs can you eat in 10 minutes, we'll say?
0: Honestly, Lorena, I can't believe you asked me that question. That is, I wonder if I asked you that question. Wouldn't you take that wrong? Say, I can't believe he's asking me that. I can eat two hot dogs in an hour. I'll say that.
1: In an hour?
0: Just to be safe. What? I'm just saying it to be safe. I could probably eat more, but I'm going to say two because people are listening.
1: I could eat three in 10 minutes. I could eat three at least in 10 minutes.
0: In 10 minutes? Yeah, I'll do a pair. Again, to be safe.
1: Okay, well, I like my hot dogs, especially if the bun is nice and, you know, kind of moist. Oh, no, that's the wrong word to use.
0: Let's move on.
1: Heated. You know, it's kind of soft. Yeah. Oh, I love that. Well, so far in his career, Joey Chestnut has eaten 1,284 and a half hot dogs. Our thoughts are with him and his digestive system this week, for sure.
0: So this news got us thinking about hot dogs, of course, and soft buns, according to Lorena, apparently. We found this story. A husband and wife from Asheville, North Carolina, are recreating hot dog-style signature sandwiches from every state. Maddie and JD document their project on TikTok, featuring regional dishes like Arizona's Sonora-style bacon-wrapped hot dog. Mmm, that sounds good. South Carolina's bird dog, Seattle's cream cheese topped hot dog. Their work centers on the debate over whether a hot dog counts as a sandwich, which they say reflects nostalgia and local food pride.
2: I mean, we do consider a hot dog a sandwich.
1: True. Hot take.
0: So what do you think? Is a hot dog a sandwich or just a hot dog? Shoot us a text, 855-WIN-MY-FM with my

0: 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Here's what's happening in Brockville.
1: Good morning, I'm Jessica Minnie. Here's what's coming up over the next 48 hours. It's everything you need to know.
2: 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You can also take a trip to the Joshua Bates Center in Athens every Wednesday for bingo. 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In the newsroom, I'm Evan Gibb.
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4: Everything looking good in the 401 from Kingston to Cornwall. No slowdowns reported through Gananoque or Brockville, and the 416 is clear as well. For weather, today, sunny, high 30, feeling like 37. Tonight, clear, low 18. Tomorrow, mainly sunny, high 28, low 18. And Thursday, mix of sun and cloud with a chance of showers, high 28, low 18. 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

0: FM in the morning with Jamie and Lorena. Chris Soares is in for Jamie today and for 2.5 more weeks. Well, we're asking you this morning the important things, the important questions. People need to know the answers. Is a hot dog a sandwich?
1: I think it's a sandwich, personally.
0: Really?
1: You have bread, meat, and bread. So tell me the difference. Is summer sausage not meat? Is roast beef not meat? I've had roast beef sandwiches, slice of bread, roast beef, slice of bread, hot dog wiener, bread. There's a meat in the middle.
0: Is a hamburger a sandwich?
1: I would consider it technically a sandwich because there's meat in between two pieces of bread. Just like a roast beef sandwich. We had a text in from Malcolm. He says a hot dog is not considered a sandwich, Lorena.
0: Yeah, and I agree with Malcolm. I don't consider a hot dog a sandwich. I consider it a hot dog. It's a round piece of meat. And I don't know. It just, a hot dog and a hamburger are not a sandwich in my mind. It's our question today. What do you think? There's no right or wrong answer, really. Shoot us a text, 855-WIN-MY-FM. Some interesting things on this day. Today is Day of Rock and Roll, Global Forgiveness Day, Dive Bar Day. Is that just like a really cruddy bar? Is that what that is? Dive bar?
1: Dive bar, yep.
0: Yeah. Kind of a rough bar. Oh, those were always the most fun when I was like 17 and stuff. Oops, I mean 19. World Chocolate Day, Macaroni Day. What else have we got today?
1: Strawberry Sunday Day, Father-Daughter Take a Walk Day. And since it is Global Forgiveness Day, we will forgive Lorena for being incorrect on her sandwich comment. Coming up, some entertainment news, including how impressive Adam Sandler seems to be as a wedding officiant. Right after Love Song, Sky, live FM in the morning.

0: IFM in the morning with Jamie and Lorena. It's a Chris in for Jamie. We have local news coming up top of the hour. Let's check in with some entertainment news this morning. During his recent appearance on CNN, Kansas City Chiefs coach Andy Reid revealed the marriage advice officiant Adam Sandler gave at Taylor Swift and Travis Kelce's wedding this past weekend at MSG. Reid praised Sandler's phenomenal blend of humor and sensitivity.
1: What will you most remember about the wedding?
2: Well, that's a good question. I would probably tell you Adam Sandler doing a phenomenal job with the vows. or the ceremony, and just how he went about bringing a little bit of humor, but also some sensitivity to the to what was going on to, again, a lot of different types of people from a lot of different types of worlds there, and bringing them all together.
1: Oh, yeah. And you've been married for, what, 45 years, I understand, to your wife. I mean, if you were to give, you know, advice to Taylor and Travis, what kind of advice would you give them for longevity and happiness?
2: I thought Adam said it well. Kiss every chance you have, every day. So whether you're going to bed or going to work or, you know, wherever, whenever you're, go ahead and kiss her.
3: I absolutely love that advice, too. Mm-hmm. I think that is so, so important. Mm-hmm. Yeah. So that was Kansas City Chiefs coach Andy Reid. Some other entertainment stories we're following for you this morning. Bath and Body Works has launched a fruit fusion body care and fragrance line with Hilary Duff serving as brand ambassador and creative partner. Love that lady.
0: King Charles had offered former Prince Harry, I love how they're saying former Prince Harry, the chance to stay at Buckingham Palace during his upcoming visit, but now has rescinded the invitation, apparently because he took too long to respond. How about drama from across the pond?
3: I love it. You know what? If people don't respond to my text right away, not right away, even within half a day, you know what? I'm moving on to the next person for plans or whatever. Watch for the movie Misaligned and you'll see Tilly Norwood making her big screen debut. Where the controversy kicks in is that she is completely AI generated actress. So watch for her.
0: Unbelievable Tilly. How AI has just tidal waved into society over the last couple of years. Anne Hathaway was glowing in chic maternity clothes this week at the London premiere of her next film. It's called The Odyssey. That will be her third child.
3: Minions and Monsters, the seventh film in the Despicable Me franchise, earned $36.4 million at the North American box office over the weekend. It edged out Toy Story 5, but paled in comparison with the other Minion movie openings. This is MyFM in the morning.

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1: Good morning. Sunny conditions today with highs in the late 30s with the Humidex. Here's what's happening in Brockville. In nearly a month, the 2026 edition of the Gord Brown Memorial Golf Tournament will be taking place at Smuggler's Glen Golf Course in Lansdowne. Melissa Hindman from the United Way Leeds in Grenville explains the importance of this event.
2: Since Gord left us 8 years ago, we've been able to raise more than $1 million for our community in Gord's name. So this is really important to continue his legacy.
1: She adds that the event has gained some great major sponsors this year. Along with the sponsors, the NHL alumni will be announced very soon. Spots are still open to play, and those looking to be part of the dinner, there are options available. Local striking workers gathered at Brockville Railway Tunnel Monday for a banner display that read, "Worth Fighting For," during a province-wide campaign highlighting their ongoing labor dispute. Here's Amy Jensen of Buckla on how their clients have been affected.
3: We are very worried about our clients. A lot of them had to be displaced from their own homes to make this work because we are not there to take care of them, right? So managers have now become frontline staff, and people have been moved from their homes and congregated into other homes so that they can make it work. So that in itself is worrisome.
1: Buckla's executive director, Sandra Summers, responded by saying, "At the end of the 6 week of the current labor disruption, it would be our sincere hope that we were steps closer to reaching an agreement with the local bargaining unit." Buckla remains committed to ending the disruption through consolidated negotiations between the employer and its local OPSU 441. "We look forward to advancing discussions between the parties to ensure positive resolution for the benefit of our valued employees and the people who rely on our services." Entering week 7, employees are calling for retroactive Bill 124 compensation, additional provincial funding, and renewed negotiations. Residents are encouraged to participate in the Brockville Police Service's online town hall meeting on Wednesday, July 15th at 4:30. The Microsoft Teams session will gather community feedback for the Police Service's 2027 to 2030 strategic plan. Organizers say public participation will help identify priorities, improve policing services, and build a safer, stronger Brockville for everyone. Brockville Fire Department crews answered 100 emergency incidents during June, bringing the total to 549 responses through the first half of 2026. Calls included fires, medical emergencies, rescues, and alarm activations. The department remains prepared to respond at any time, delivering essential emergency services and protecting residents across the Brockville community every day. In sports, in the FIFA World Cup, Spain edged Portugal 1-0 and Belgium rolled past the United States 4-1. And the Blue Jays fell 10-1 to the San Francisco Giants. The two teams meet again tonight at 9:45. I'm Jessica Minnie with the news that keeps you connected to where you live. 401 traffic and weather together next on Brockville's 104.9 My FM.
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0: 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It's Kristen for Jamie for a few more weeks. Coming up, the five things we have learned thus far from the World Cup.
1: Celebrity birthdays also on the way. And even more important, just before 8, your birthdays, anniversaries, retirements, grads, divorces, whatever you want. Do you know, Chris, January is the month with the most divorces?
0: I did not know that, but probably stemming from maybe a bad Christmas. Here's Pink, Try on My FM in the Morning.

0: IFM in the morning with Jamie and Lorena. Chris is in for Jamie. Happy Tuesday, everyone. The groundbreaking question of the day today: is a hot dog a sandwich?
1: Groundbreaking, eh?
0: Well, a little sarcastic.
1: Yeah, so let's talk about the moist buns that you like, Lorena. We had a couple of texters weighing in. One says, is your wiener in a bun? Again, a personal question on this Tuesday morning. It is a hot dog. If it is two wieners sliced lengthwise and put between two pieces of bread, that is a wiener sandwich. You don't say I am having a hot dog sandwich. Again,
0: yeah,
1: I disagree.
0: I agree. And then the other text, Lorena and Chris, spelled my name right. I like this person. A hot dog could be both. Yes and no. Yes, a sandwich with buns around the meat. And no, because you don't slice a hot dog like a sandwich. Okay, I half agree with you.
1: Fair enough. What do you think? 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
0: Olympic figure skater Michelle Kwan is getting a 4-6 from the birthday judges today.
1: Actress Georgia Fox turns 58 today. First, she was on ER, then CSI.
0: Yeah. Vonda Shepard is searching her soul tonight and celebrating her 63rd birthday. Her claim to fame was singing the theme song to Ally McBeal.
1: Jessica Hahn celebrates her 67th birthday today.
0: The Beatles drummer Ringo Starr turns 86 today.
1: And former Tonight Show bandleader Doc Severinsen turns 99 years young today. The World Cup of Soccer, the round of 16, wrapped up yesterday with two games. I will talk very briefly about Spain beating Portugal, and that's about it. 1-0. Also, Belgium beating the USA 4-1. So all three co-hosts out in the round of 16. Canada, Mexico, and the USA all gone in the round of 16. So down to the quarterfinals. Lorena, since you are such an avid watcher of the World Cup of Soccer, I figured we would look at top five things you've learned or I've learned about soccer at the World Cup. Are you ready?
0: Sounds good. Yeah.
1: Okay. So number five, players who receive red cards are guilty unless they're on your team.
0: Okay.
1: Are you gonna,
0: I get that.
1: Are you going to be able to react to any of this? Because I know that you watched so much of it.
0: Not really. Like, only the one with the foul thing.
1: This is good, because I love this part, being a sports broadcaster myself. Commentators can make a routine throw-in sound like a moon landing.
0: Yeah, they get pretty excited.
1: Yeah, they use so much descriptive words when they're doing play-by-play for soccer. It's fantastic. Oh. Instead of a great pass, it was a breathtaking delivery. There's an example. You know what I mean? Yeah. Players who drop to the ground in excruciating pain can suddenly get back up and run around if a foul is not called. That's one of the things I don't like about the game. And then the trainer brings that bottle of water out when the player's in excruciating pain, sprinkles the water on the leg, and all of a sudden, 100%, they're back to health. It's amazing. We call it the holy water. There are no refunds for a draw. You know what a draw is, right? It's a tie. Okay.
0: Oh, yeah.
1: And FIFA, who is the governing body of soccer, knows how to put the fee in FIFA. We, of course, know it's very expensive. It's My FM in the Morning on your Tuesday.

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1: Good morning, I'm Jessica Minnie. Time for what's good in and around Brockville, where we catch up with local newsmakers and people doing interesting things in the community.
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5: If you're heading on the 401 from Kingston to Cornwall, it's an easy drive today. Traffic is moving steady through Gananoque and Brockville, and the 416 is problem-free. For weather, today, sunny, high 30, feeling like 37. Tonight, clear, low 18. Tomorrow, mainly sunny, high 28, low 18. And Thursday, mix of sun and cloud with a chance of showers, high 28, low 18. 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

0: Happy Tuesday, everyone. Thank you for joining us on MyFM in the morning. We had a great chat yesterday with Chris's cousin, Jason, who was at the World Cup game between Portugal and Croatia last week and had an absolute blast.
1: Yeah, a listener reached out as well. Some of her family members were there too, and they shared some great pictures and their story with us. We will share it with you coming up.
0: Also, financially, was the World Cup worth it for Canada? After Manic Monday on a Tuesday, the Bengals on MyFM in the morning.

0: a.m. in the morning with Jamie and Lorena. 104.9 MyFM. Here's what's happening in Brockville.
1: Good morning, I'm Jessica Minnie. Here's what's coming up over the next 48 hours. It's everything you need to know.
2: 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In the newsroom, I'm Evan Gibb.
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6: Looking good on the 401 between Kingston and Cornwall. No slowdowns reported through Gananoque or Brockville, and the 416 is clear as well. For weather, today, sunny, high 30, feeling like 37. Tonight, clear, low 18. Tomorrow, mainly sunny, high 28, low 18. And Thursday, mix of sun and cloud with a chance of showers, high 28, low 18. 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

0: My FM in the morning on your Tuesday with Jamie and Lorena. It's Chris in for Jamie. We're talking about is a hot dog a sandwich on this Tuesday morning. More texts come in. It's amazing how many people want to chat about hot dogs on a Tuesday morning. Yes, hot dogs and hamburgers are sandwiches. It's just like if you have a bun with meat, that's a sandwich too. Hey, somebody said exactly what I did. Thank you so much.
1: I think we're at 50-50 or so by now.
0: I think so.
1: Yeah, where half people are saying, yes, hot dogs are sandwiches, and half are saying, no, they're not, which is the correct answer, by the way. Roby is my brother. He's a wonderful older brother. He's always taking care of me. He's a sweet guy. He's on his way, I don't know, to Texas or something for some meeting, but he still sent us a pun this morning. He always takes care of us too. When one door closes, he says, another one opens. Other than that, it's a good car. Here's Bon Jovi, It's My Life on My FM in the morning.

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1: Leadoff hitter today. Want to wish a happy birthday to a young man that I work at a racetrack with, and I've worked with him for the last few years. Chris Kulas, having a birthday today, 40th birthday. Happy birthday, sir. Thank you for all the work that you do.
2: Ah, big birthday. Also a big birthday, happy 90th birthday to Helen Hoskin today. Wishing you a day full of fun, love, and laughter from your family and friends. We love you so much.
1: Happy birthday, Bonnie. Enjoy your special day from James, Marie, Angela, Paul, and Marilyn. Don't forget Oreo, Rufus, and Minnie.
2: Aww. Happy 19th birthday today. This text came in to my grandson, Logan Hannah. Love, Nan.
1: And a couple of late birthdays from yesterday. I want to wish my friends Donnie and Ronnie Gordon a happy birthday today. Party hardy, boys. Thank you from Steve Barber.
2: And I want to wish my daughter a happy 24th birthday. This was on July 4th. Love, Mom and Addison. And congrats to Logan this morning, who wins our pizza from Luna Pizzeria. Someone will be in touch, Logan.
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1: Good morning. Sunny conditions today with highs in the late 30s with the Humidex. Here's what's happening in Brockville. Local workers represented by OPSU Local 441 marked the start of week 7 of their strike with a banner display at the Brockville Railway Tunnel that reads, "Worth Fighting For," as part of a province-wide day of action Monday across Ontario. Here's Amy Jensen of BOCLA.
2: We're kind of fed up. We're sitting here. We're trying to let everybody know we're still here. We're still standing strong, but we're tired. We want to go back to work and do what we love to do.
1: BOCLA's executive director, Sandra Summers, responded with the following. At the end of the 6 week of the current labor disruption, it would be our sincere hope that we are steps closer to reaching an agreement with the local bargaining unit. BOCLA remains committed to ending the disruption through consolidated negotiations between the employer and its local OPSU 441. We look forward to advancing discussions between the parties to ensure positive resolution for the benefit of our valued employees and the people who rely on our services. Workers continue seeking retroactive compensation tied to Bill 124 and increased provincial funding while raising concerns about service disruptions affecting clients and families. The Brockville Police Service invites residents to an online town hall meeting to help shape its 2027 to 2030 strategic plan. Community members can share ideas, discuss policing priorities, and provide feedback during the Microsoft Teams session at 4:30 on Wednesday, July 15th. Public input will help guide future policing services and strengthen community partnerships across Brockville. The Brockville Fire Department responded to 100 emergency incidents in June, highlighting another busy month for local firefighters. During the first 6 months of 2026, crews attended 549 emergency calls, including fires, medical emergencies, rescue, and alarm activations. The department continues providing around-the-clock emergency response to help keep the Brockville community safe throughout the year. Brockville driver Logan Ravels earned a third-place finish in the Super Modified feature at the Oswego Speedway this past Saturday, marking a strong return after a recent crash, he said.
3: Yeah, I wish we would have won, obviously, but we wrecked 2 weeks ago, and it was a lot of work to get back here. We had a lot of time in the shop, and I mean, it made it all worth it. I'm ecstatic.
1: Ravels credited long hours rebuilding the car with his father, Craig, and thanked family, friends, and supporters for helping the team secure another podium finish at one of North America's premier short track racing venues. In sports, in FIFA World Cup action, Spain edged Portugal 1-0 and Belgium rolled past the United States 4-1. And the Blue Jays fell 10-1 to the San Francisco Giants. The two teams meet again tonight at 9:45. I'm Jessica Minnie with the news that keeps you connected to where you live. 401 traffic and weather together next on Brockville's 104.9 MyFM.
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6: No problems on the 401 from Kingston, Cornwall. Traffic's looking good in Gananoque and Brockville, and the 416 is running without delays. For weather, today, sunny, high 30, feeling like 37. Tonight, clear, low 18. Tomorrow, mainly sunny, high 28, low 18. And Thursday, mix of sun and cloud with a chance of showers, high 28, low 18. 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More traffic in minutes.

MyFM in the morning with the Jamie and Lorena. It's Chris in for Jamie. Don't forget to continue to get your texts in. Is a hot dog a sandwich? We're talking about that all morning long, apparently. Coming up, the good, the bad, and the really weird, including where a family's furniture ended up during a move. After Walk the Moon, Shut Up and Dance on MyFM in the morning.

0: Good Tuesday morning, everyone. Welcome into MyFM in the morning. The good, the bad, and the weird on your Tuesday morning. Also weird could be the conversation we're having this morning about whether a hot dog is a sandwich or not.
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1: Canada's first WNBA franchise at Toronto Temple will be the focus of a new four-part ESPN documentary series called Setting the Temple. I love it. The series will take viewers behind the scenes as the team's leadership builds the organization from the ground up, featuring executive producers including Ryan Reynolds and Serena Williams. A release date has not yet been announced, but the show promises an inside look at the decisions, challenges, and vision behind launching Canada's first WNBA team.
0: Very cool. A family relocating from Ohio to Florida got the shock of their lives when they discovered their belongings were not moving on a moving truck. They were not on it. They were showing up in an online auction. Caitlin Bales and her husband hired a moving company to transport and temporarily store everything they owned while they completed their move. Instead, just 2 weeks later, a friend spotted what appeared to be their child's bed listed for sale online. The family soon learned that the storage unit holding their possessions had somehow been auctioned off, sending everything from family heirlooms and childhood photos and musical instruments into the hands of a liquidation company. After the story gained media attention, the liquidation company paused the auction and said it wants to help return as many items as possible. And they're working on that. Jeez.
1: Wow, that is a story in itself. And an ordinary attempt to buy a cheap piece of land at a 2021 sheriff's auction left Jason Fauntleroy with a major property headache. After placing a successful $5,000 bid on what he thought was a vacant lot in Trenton, Ohio, paperwork revealed he actually purchased an entire private street. The thoroughfare known as Bloomfield Court serves five occupied homes whose owner suddenly relied on Fauntleroy for road maintenance. To fix the bizarre situation, the city moved to take the road back through eminent domain to convert it to a public street. However, the process stalled as Fauntleroy and city officials locked horns over a fair financial valuation of the land. Years after the accidental purchase, both sides remain at odds over the ultimate price of the mistaken thoroughfare. Wow. You picked some good stories for us to talk about today, Lorena.
0: This is nuts. 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

0: to keep our pets safe when they're at home.
1: Make sure to close those blinds in those areas that you're crating your animals. Please remember to be mindful of keeping an eye on the time of how long they've been out and on the signs of your animal. If they tend to pant a lot or are showing any signs of discomfort, bring them in immediately.
0: She adds that keeping pets safe in this heat goes beyond just keeping them safe in our vehicles. 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
8: 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For weather, today, sunny, high 30, feeling like 37. Tonight, clear, low 18. Tomorrow, mainly sunny, high 28, low 18. And Thursday, mix of sun and cloud with a chance of showers, high 28, low 18. 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

0: My FM in the morning with Jamie and Lorena. Chris is in for Jamie. Coming up, we will talk more about hot dogs. Are they a sandwich? Are they a hot dog? What's the difference? Does anyone care? A lot of people seem to care, don't they, Chris?
1: Yeah, absolutely. It's a good thing I'm right that it is a sandwich. July is one big month for sports. For you sports fans out there, I might be one. World Cup, Wimbledon, golf, NASCAR, Tour de France, which started last weekend. Baseball's All-Star Game in Philadelphia is 1 week from today. So it's a big month for sports fans.
0: Yeah, it sure is. Also interesting this morning, according to a study, getting people to laugh is the trick to getting people at work to tell you secrets or gossip.
1: A study suggests if you have trouble going to sleep, you should try wearing sunglasses about an hour and a half before bedtime. I did not know that.
0: Yeah. No, this is where I'm confused, and I'm easily confused. We all know this. Do you wear them and then you take them off? Or you got to wear them for an hour and a half straight, right? Is that what that means?
1: I think so. I'm not sure.
0: Yeah, I wouldn't just be temporarily put them on and then take them off.
1: Don't forget to text us. We want to know, is hot dog a sandwich? Text us. Let us know your answer. After I Want to Dance with Somebody, it's Whitney on My FM in the Morning.

0: MyFM in the morning on your Tuesday with Jamie and Lorena. It's Kristen for Jamie for another less than 3 weeks. Good morning, Lorena. How are you? It's a Tuesday.
1: Hi. I am very good. Yep. Coffee's flowing, you know, up and at 'em. So I'm doing all right. A little warm in here today, don't you find?
0: Yeah, it's going to be warm in many parts of the province, outside, and if your air conditioning is not working, inside. Big time.
1: Yes. Well, the GOAT of competitive eating, Joey Chestnut, added another trophy to the mantle this past weekend with his 18th win at the Nathan's July 4th hot dog eating contest. Chestnut threw back 66 hot dogs in just 10 minutes, 15 more hot dogs than the runner-up in that time frame. Honestly, okay, Chris, think about it. How many hot dogs can you eat in 10 minutes, we'll say?
0: Honestly, Lorena, I can't believe you asked me that question. That is, I wonder if I asked you that question. Wouldn't you take that wrong? Say, I can't believe he's asking me that. I can eat two hot dogs in an hour. I'll say that.
1: In an hour?
0: Just to be safe.
1: What?
0: I'm just saying it to be safe. I could probably eat more, but I'm going to say two because people are listening.
1: I could eat three in 10 minutes. I could eat three at least in 10 minutes.
0: In 10 minutes? Yeah, I'll do a pair. Again, to be safe.
1: Okay, well, I like my hot dogs, especially if the bun is nice and, you know, kind of moist. Oh, no, that's the wrong word to use.
0: Let's move on.
1: Heated. You know, it's kind of soft. Yeah. Oh, I love that. Well, so far in his career, Joey Chestnut has eaten 1,284 and a half hot dogs. Our thoughts are with him and his digestive system this week, for sure.
0: So this news got us thinking about hot dogs, of course, and soft buns, according to Lorena, apparently. We found this story. A husband and wife from Asheville, North Carolina, are recreating hot dog-style signature sandwiches from every state. Maddie and JD document their project on TikTok, featuring regional dishes like Arizona's Sonora-style bacon-wrapped hot dog. Mmm, that sounds good. South Carolina's bird dog, Seattle's cream cheese-topped hot dog. Their work centers on the debate over whether a hot dog counts as a sandwich, which they say reflects nostalgia and local food pride.
2: I mean, we do consider a hot dog a sandwich.
1: Hot take.
0: So what do you think? Is a hot dog a sandwich or just a hot dog? 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

0: 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Here's what's happening in Brockville.
1: Good morning, I'm Jessica Minnie. Here's what's coming up over the next 48 hours. It's everything you need to know.
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8: Everything looking good on the 401 between Kingston and Cornwall. No slowdowns reported through Gananoque or Brockville, and the 416 is clear as well. For weather, today, sunny, high 30, feeling like 37. Tonight, clear, low 18. Tomorrow, mainly sunny, high 28, low 18. And Thursday, mix of sun and cloud with a chance of showers, high 28, low 18. 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

0: Well, if you're having a hot dog for breakfast, my goodness, kudos to you. Maybe not a nutritionist's choice, but is a hot dog a sandwich? That's our question of the day today. Shoot us a text with your answer at 855-WIN-MY-FM. Another one just came in here, Chris. Is a hot dog a sandwich? My daughter says no. It's more like a taco.
1: Today is a day of rock and roll, global forgiveness day, and I forgive Lorena for having the incorrect opinion of a hot dog. A dive bar day, world chocolate day, macaroni day, strawberry sundae day. That sounds delicious as well. Father-daughter take a walk day as well. Coming up, some entertainment news, including how impressive Adam Sandler seemed to be as a wedding officiant this past weekend. Right after NSYNC, a little boy band action for you, tearing up my heart. My FM in the morning. It's 10.

0: IFM in the morning with Jamie and Lorena. It's a Chris in for Jamie. We have local news coming up top of the hour. Let's check in with some entertainment news this morning. During his recent appearance on CNN, Kansas City Chiefs coach Andy Reid revealed the marriage advice officiant Adam Sandler gave at Taylor Swift and Travis Kelce's wedding this past weekend at MSG. Reid praised Sandler's phenomenal blend of humor and sensitivity.
1: What will you most remember about the wedding?
2: That's a good question. I would probably tell you Adam Sandler doing a phenomenal job with the vows. or the ceremony, and just how he went about bringing a little bit of humor, but also some sensitivity to the to what was going on, to again a lot of different types of people from a lot of different types of worlds there, and bringing them all together.
1: Oh yeah, and you've been married for what, 45 years, I understand, to your wife. I mean, if you were to give, you know, advice to Taylor and Travis, what kind of advice would you give them for longevity and happiness?
2: I thought Adam said it well. Kiss every chance you have, every day. So whether you're going to bed or going to work or, you know, whenever you're, go ahead and kiss her.
3: I absolutely love that advice, too. Mm-hmm. I think that is so, so important. Mm-hmm. Yeah. So that was Kansas City Chiefs coach Andy Reid. Some other entertainment stories we're following for you this morning. Bath & Body Works has launched a fruit fusion body care and fragrance line with Hilary Duff serving as brand ambassador and creative partner. Love that lady.
0: King Charles had offered former Prince Harry, I love how they're saying former Prince Harry, the chance to stay at Buckingham Palace during his upcoming visit, but now has rescinded the invitation, apparently because he took too long to respond. How about drama from across the pond?
3: I love it. You know what? If people don't respond to my text right away, not right away, even within half a day, you know what? I'm moving on to the next person for plans or whatever. Watch for the movie Misaligned and you'll see Tilly Norwood making her big screen debut. Where the controversy kicks in is that she is completely AI generated actress. So watch for her.
0: Unbelievable, Tilly. How AI has just tidal waved into society over the last couple of years. Anne Hathaway was glowing in chic maternity clothes this week at the London premiere of her next film. It's called The Odyssey. That will be her third child.
3: Minions and Monsters, the seventh film in the Despicable Me franchise, earned $36.4 million at the North American box office over the weekend. It edged out Toy Story 5, but paled in comparison with the other Minion movie openings. This is MyFM in the morning.

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1: Good morning. Sunny conditions today with highs in the late 30s with the Humidex. Here's what's happening in Brockville. In nearly a month, the 2026 edition of the Gord Brown Memorial Golf Tournament will be taking place at Smuggler's Glen Golf Course in Lansdowne. Melissa Hindman from the United Way Leeds in Grenville explains the importance of this event.
2: Since Gord left us 8 years ago, we've been able to raise more than $1 million for our community in Gord's name. So this is really important to continue his legacy.
1: She adds that the event has gained some great major sponsors this year. Along with the sponsors, the NHL alumni will be announced very soon. Spots are still open to play, and those looking to be part of the dinner, there are options available. Local striking workers gathered at Brockville Railway Tunnel Monday for a banner display that read, "Worth Fighting For," during a province-wide campaign highlighting their ongoing labor dispute. Here's Amy Jensen of Buckla on how their clients have been affected.
3: We are very worried about our clients. A lot of them had to be displaced from their own homes to make this work because we are not there to take care of them, right? So managers have now become frontline staff, and people have been moved from their homes and congregated into other homes so that they can make it work. So that in itself is worrisome.
1: Buckla's executive director, Sandra Summers, responded by saying, "At the end of the 6 week of the current labor disruption, it would be our sincere hope that we were steps closer to reaching an agreement with the local bargaining unit." Buckla remains committed to ending the disruption through consolidated negotiations between the employer and its local OPSU 441. "We look forward to advancing discussions between the parties to ensure positive resolution for the benefit of our valued employees and the people who rely on our services." Entering week 7, employees are calling for retroactive Bill 124 compensation, additional provincial funding, and renewed negotiations. Residents are encouraged to participate in the Brockville Police Service's online town hall meeting on Wednesday, July 15th at 4:30. The Microsoft Teams session will gather community feedback for the Police Service's 2027 to 2030 strategic plan. Organizers say public participation will help identify priorities, improve policing services, and build a safer, stronger Brockville for everyone. Brockville Fire Department crews answered 100 emergency incidents during June, bringing the total to 549 responses through the first half of 2026. Calls included fires, medical emergencies, rescues, and alarm activations. The department remains prepared to respond at any time, delivering essential emergency services and protecting residents across the Brockville community every day. In sports, in the FIFA World Cup, Spain edged Portugal 1-0 and Belgium rolled past the United States 4-1. And the Blue Jays fell 10-1 to the San Francisco Giants. The two teams meet again tonight at 9:45. I'm Jessica Minnie with the news that keeps you connected to where you live. 401 traffic and weather together next on Brockville's 104.9 My FM.
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1: Here's Brockville and Area's 3-day forecast from the MyFM Weather Center. Sunny and hot today with a high of 30, feeling more like 37 with the Humidex. A UV index at 8 or very high and a low of 18 tonight. Tomorrow again will be mainly sunny and hot, a high of 30, feeling more like 36, an UV index at 9 or very high, and a low of 19 tomorrow night. Thursday will see a mix of sun and cloud with a chance of showers, high of 28 and a low of 18 Thursday night. I'm Jessica Minnie, 104.9, MyFM Brockville and Area's breaking and local news.

0: Thank you so much for joining us this morning on MyFM in the morning. And thanks to all the texters. Another one here, Chris, from Luke. This really made me think, because we're asking people, is a hot dog a sandwich or is it just a hot dog? Luke thinks it's a sub. He says, did you happen to see that Subway has hot dogs now? So hot dogs are actually a small sub, not a sandwich.
1: Hashtag throw the wrench in to the conversation. 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Olympic figure skater Michelle Kwan is 46.
0: Actress Georgia Fox turns 58 today. She was on ER and CSI.
1: Vonda Shepard, who sang the theme song to Ally McBeal, she's 63.
0: Jessica Hahn is 67 years old today.
1: Ringo Starr, drummer for the Beatles, of course, 86.
0: And former Tonight Show bandleader Doc Severinsen turns 99 years old today.
1: Well, it wasn't a birthday. It was a gender reveal party that Wilbur the cat crashed the other day. More about colorful Wilbur after Taylor Swift. Or should we say Mrs. Kelsey? What would it be, Lorena?
0: I don't know how they worked their names out. Just like everything about that wedding.
1: Absolutely.
0: Nobody knows.
1: Here's Taylor, the fate of Ophelia, MyFM in the morning.

0: 9:05 in the morning on your Tuesday with Jamie and Lorena. It's a Kristen for Jamie. Hope you're off to a great start. Thank you for starting your Tuesday right here with us. And I guess time for some animal tales on this Tuesday, Lorena.
1: Oh, we know how much I love these. Do you love them too, Chris?
0: They're getting to me in a positive manner, which I cannot say for Roby's pun of the day. So I'm good with animal tales.
1: Okay, good. Well, one curious cat apparently couldn't resist crashing the neighborhood's latest gender reveal party and came home looking like a giant blue cotton ball. Sophie Jenkin was stunned when her 2-year-old tabby Wilbur, who's a girl, by the way, wandered back home sporting a bright blue coat. At first, she feared someone had deliberately sprayed or painted the cat. But after posting photos on Facebook, the mystery was quickly solved.
0: A neighbor admitted to hosting a gender reveal party a few doors away, where children kicked soccer balls filled with blue cornstarch to announce they were having a boy. Sometime after the celebration, Wilbur apparently decided the leftover powder made a perfect place to roll around. Relieved that the blue coloring was harmless cornstarch and not paint or chemicals, Sophie gave the adventurous feline a few baths until the tabby returned to her normal color.
1: Oh, Wilbur, the unusual incident amused both neighbors, with the expectant mom saying the surprise blue cat made the party even more memorable than the gender reveal itself. As for Wilbur, the accidental party crasher is back to her usual appearance, though she may have earned a reputation as the neighborhood's most colorful gate crasher. This is MyFM in the morning.

0: 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Redefining local news.
1: Good morning, I'm Jessica Minnie. Time for What's Good in and around Brockville, where we catch up with local newsmakers and people doing interesting things in the community.
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2: Here's Brockville and area's three-day forecast from the MyFM Weather Center. Sunny and hot today with a high of 30, feeling more like 37 with the Humidex. A UV index at 8 or very high and a low of 18 tonight. Tomorrow again will be mainly sunny and hot, a high of 30, feeling more like 36, and a UV index at 9 or very high and a low of 19 tomorrow night. Thursday will see a mix of sun and cloud with a chance of showers, high of 28 and a low of 18 Thursday night. I'm Jessica Minnie, 104.9, MyFM Brockville and area's breaking and local news.

0: My FM in the Morning with the Jamie Lorena on your Tuesday. It's Chris in for Jamie. Welcome to the show. World Cup, second last day of the round of 16 yesterday. Belgium eliminating the U.S. 4-1. Spain eliminating Portugal. Dun, dun, dun. 1-0. So the last day of the round of 16 goes today. Argentina, Egypt at noon. Switzerland, Colombia kickoff at 4 in the afternoon.
1: Okay. We've been asking you this morning, is a hot dog a sandwich? And I'd say we're split 50-50. Is some texter here saying, is your wiener in a bun? That is a hot dog. If it's two wieners sliced lengthwise and put between two pieces of a bread, yes, we used to do that when we didn't have hot dog buns in the house, that's a wiener sandwich. You don't say, I'm having a hot dog sandwich, do you?
0: All I know is that there's too much talk on this Tuesday morning of moist buns and wieners and buns and stuff like that.
1: What day of the week is better for that kind of talk?
0: Probably a Friday. Then we can have the weekend.

0: let me out.
1: My FM in the morning on a Tuesday morning. You got Chris and Lorena. Chris is in for Jamie. Jamie will be back in about 2.5 weeks.
2: Okay, so we're going to talk about eating less. And, you know, a lot of people struggle. I'll admit, I struggle sometimes with eating less. Some stupid, simple ways to eat less on this Tuesday morning. We got this from Men's Health. It's not easy being green, but it can be easy to be lean. Here's how. First of all, Lorena, grin yourself thin. To maintain a healthy weight, do something to make yourself smile. Scientists in Brazil say serotonin, the happy hormone, reduces appetite, and higher levels of it make you more likely to burn fat. I did not know that, so that's an interesting fact.
1: So MyFM in the morning could help you stay thin, folks. Yay!
2: Yeah, okay.
1: It's not helping me much yet. Crack some nuts, folks. In an Eastern Illinois University study, people who were given shelled pistachios ate 211 calories worth, while those who had the in-shell variety, the ones you have to crack open and do all the work yourself, consumed only 125 calories in the same sitting.
2: Put a fork in it. Your non-dominant hand, that is, you'll be more mindful of what you are eating and probably end up consuming less. Using chopsticks works too, especially if you are not a pro. Just have plenty of napkins on hand. I heard about the non-dominant hand. I personally can't use chopsticks, but I did know about the theory of using the non-dominant hand. I did hear that.
1: Yeah, just don't do it on a first date. You're going to look like an idiot.
2: Yeah, don't talk about wieners and hot dogs and cracking some nuts either, because that doesn't go well.
1: Be an early bird, apparently. Here's another bit of advice. Late risers not only eat more calories, almost 200 more at dinner and another almost 400 after 8 p.m., but also eat more unhealthily than those who wake up around 8 a.m., according to this study.
2: And eat with a woman. That's right. Men consume 37% less when they eat with a wife or girlfriend than when they dine out with their buddies, according to researchers at the State University of New York at Buffalo. And I would agree with that. I honestly, yeah. I 100% agree with that.
1: See, I like seeing a guy with a good, healthy appetite. And he was eating a lot. It makes it look like I'm eating less. So he can eat all he wants.
2: From a guy's perspective, especially on a first date or whatnot, some guys just don't want to portray themselves as
1: pigs.
2: Can you say that?
1: I just did.
2: You did. Let's go to commercial.
1: This is MyFM in the morning.

0: 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Here's what's happening in Brockville.
1: Good morning, I'm Jessica Minnie. Here's what's coming up over the next 48 hours. It's everything you need to know.
2: Today, join a weekly drop-in group for ages 13 to 18 from 5 to 7 p.m. at the Brockville Public Library. Or enjoy the Brockville Railway Tunnel, which is open from 9 a.m. to 9 p.m. 7 days a week. Tomorrow, music on the veranda is back at Fulford Place from noon to 1. You can also take a trip to the Joshua Bates Center in Athens every Wednesday for bingo. Doors open at 4:30 and the action kicks off at 6 p.m. sharp. Or have some fun doing karaoke at the bar from 10 p.m. to 2 a.m. You can submit and read more events at brockvilledaily.ca. In the newsroom, I'm Evan Gibb.
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1: FM weather. Here's Brockville and area's three-day forecast from the MyFM Weather Center. Sunny and hot today with a high of 30, feeling more like 37 with the Humidex. A UV index at 8 or very high and a low of 18 tonight. Tomorrow again will be mainly sunny and hot, a high of 30, feeling more like 36, and a UV index at 9 or very high and a low of 19 tomorrow night. Thursday we'll see a mix of sun and cloud with a chance of showers, high of 28 and a low of 18 Thursday night. I'm Jessica Minnie, 104.9 MyFM Brockville and area's breaking and local news.

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1: Leadoff hitter today. Want to wish a happy birthday to a young man that I work at a racetrack with, and I've worked with him for the last few years. Chris Kulas, having a birthday today, 40th birthday. Happy birthday, sir. Thank you for all the work that you do.
2: Ah, big birthday. Also a big birthday, happy 90th birthday to Helen Hoskin today. Wishing you a day full of fun, love, and laughter from your family and friends. We love you so much.
1: Happy birthday, Bonnie. Enjoy your special day from James, Marie, Angela, Paul, and Marilyn. Don't forget Oreo, Rufus, and Minnie.
2: Aww. Happy 19th birthday today. This text came in to my grandson, Logan Hannah. Love, Nan.
1: And a couple of late birthdays from yesterday. I want to wish my friends Donnie and Ronnie Gordon a happy birthday today. Party hardy, boys. Thank you from Steve Barber.
2: And I want to wish my daughter a happy 24th birthday. This was on July 4th. Love, Mom and Addison. And congrats to Logan this morning, who wins our pizza from Luna Pizzeria. Someone will be in touch, Logan.

0: FM in the morning with Jamie and Lorena on a very fun Tuesday. It's Chris in for Jamie for the next about 3 weeks. And four things we learned on My FM in the morning today. We give the last word of the day on our topic, is a hot dog a sandwich, to Diana, who texted in. She says, sandwich or not, as long as it has the right ketchup, mustard, relish, and anything else, call whatever you want. It's a great day. Absolutely. I might even throw a little mayo in there as well.
1: No, raw onion.
0: Yes, I'm on board with that.
1: Mm-hmm. And I did a little tally. It is not scientific in any way, as nothing really is on My FM in the morning, but hot dog wins out over sandwich from our texters this morning, Chris. So I am the wiener.
0: Well, you said it. I didn't. A couple of things we learned about soccer. Thanks to the World Cup, players who drop to the ground in excruciating pain can suddenly get back up and run around if a foul is not called. And commentators can make a routine throw-in sound like a moon landing. What a breathtaking delivery.
1: Watch for the movie Misaligned, and you'll see Tilly Norwood making her big screen debut. Where the controversy kicks in is that she is a completely AI-generated actress. So we learn that too. And Roby's pun of the day. Roby's my brother, if you didn't know. When one door closes, Roby says, another one opens. Ah, other than that, it is a good car.

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0: Divine Brown on My FM at Work. That was Old School Love. And before that, Smash Mouth, Walking on the Sun, which is what some of this summer has felt like so far. Some Jawas tried to sell me a couple of droids the other day. But summer, winter, we're always at the mercy of the weather. And film productions are no different. And with all of the big film releases, the Hollywood blockbusters for the summer, looking to next week, they will release The Odyssey. Christopher Nolan's massive opus, The Odyssey. This is going to be a really big scoping movie. But again, even while they're filming this movie, they ran into some trouble because of the weather. Lots of movies have had this happen to them. But Tom Holland, who's starring in The Odyssey, said they had to pause shooting because of a cartoonish rainbow in a pivotal shot. He's coming in or out of a castle, a really big scene, and there's this giant rainbow in the sky.
1: Look at it. Double rainbow. Surprise.
0: Usually we'd enjoy seeing a rainbow, but Tom Holland said it looked like something out of My Little Pony. Not exactly the grand scope of The Odyssey that Christopher Nolan was going for. They just had the premiere in London for The Odyssey. Anne Hathaway was there in her maternity clothes. She's expecting her third child. It's a stacked cast and it hits the theaters here next week. No rainbows included. But again, you can't fight the weather. And you can't fight this feeling. We've got REO Speedwagon up next on MyFM.
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1: From the BrockvilleDaily.ca News Center, I'm Evan Gibb. Local workers represented by OPSU Local 441 marked the start of week 7 of their strike with a banner display at the Brockville Railway Tunnel that reads, "Worth Fighting For," as part of a province-wide day of action yesterday. The Brockville and District Chamber of Commerce will host its 67th Annual Awards of Excellence Gala on Thursday, September 17th at the Brockville Country Club. And the Brockville Police Service invites residents to an online town hall meeting to help shape its 2027-2030 strategic plan. Everything that matters in Brockville and area, you'll hear it right here on 104.9 MyFM. 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
1: Here's Brockville's three-day forecast from the MyFM Weather Center. Sunshine today, the high 30. It'll feel like 37 with the Humidex. Tonight, clear skies with a low of 18. Tomorrow, mainly sunny, 30 is the high. And Thursday, a sun and cloud mix with the chance of showers and a high of 28. 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

0: Sarah McLachlan and a live version of her hit Ice Cream on MyFM. Smack dab on National Strawberry Sundae Day. If you needed a sign to have some ice cream, that's your combo right there. But if you're like me and you prefer savory to sweet, you're probably a garlic fan. And a British gardener just broke two Guinness World Records with his summer harvest. Graham Barrett claimed these two world records with his 2026 summer crop. His elephant garlic bulb weighed 3 pounds and 13.7 ounces, the diameter 7.5 inches. That is the record for the heaviest elephant garlic. And you know how irritating it is to peel garlic already? That one would be a real pain. Trying to get the skin off, give it a good smash with the knife. And the same day, his Swedish heirloom snow pea, weighing 0.98 ounces, was declared the world's heaviest. The heaviest pea. These aren't his first records. Last year, he won for heaviest loofah at 6 pounds, 3.5 ounces, and the longest pea pod at 7 inches. I still can't get my mind off this giant garlic. 3 pounds and 13.7 ounces? I can smell it from here.
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0: Looking back on this past weekend's 4th of July celebrations, we're going to be talking about why fireworks and airplanes don't mix. That's coming up in the next hour. For now, we'll leave you with music from Billie Eilish, Shania Twain, and more to get closer to the top of the hour.

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0: Santana, Chad Kroeger, Why Don't You and I on MyFM. Sheryl Crow before that. And coming up, music from Survivor, Eye of the Tiger. Adam Leake's here, and I think Eye of the Tiger is one of those songs you'd hear played on radios around on the 4th of July weekend. One of those pump-up tunes. And down in the States, they like to get pumped up on the 4th of July. Unfortunately, sometimes fireworks can be problematic. We all know this. But this past weekend, a Delta Airlines flight was struck by a firework. It was approaching the Chicago Midway International Airport on the 4th of July. There's an FAA investigation now. The crew described a big bang. The pilot radioed the tower, saying, "Tower, we just had a firework hit our plane. We're continuing." They didn't declare an emergency. They landed safely. And the post-flight inspection found no damage. Passengers were never in any immediate danger. But the federal regulators are now reviewing the incident. And you've got to hope that there's nobody down there intentionally aiming fireworks at airplanes. But even unintentionally, I'm thinking if you live near the airport, maybe do the fireworks show at a friend's house across town. That's just me. The day rolls on, though, and we'll get into Survivor's Eye of the Tiger right after a break and a look at what's going on with lots of events happening around the area now that we're into July on MyFM.
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1: From the BrockvilleDaily.ca News Center, I'm Evan Gibb. 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The Brockville and District Chamber of Commerce will host its 67th Annual Awards of Excellence Gala on Thursday, September 17th at the Brockville Country Club. And the Brockville Police Service invites residents to an online town hall meeting to help shape its 2027-2030 strategic plan. Everything that matters in Brockville and area, you'll hear it right here on 104.9 MyFM. 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
1: Here's Brockville's 3-day forecast from the MyFM Weather Center. Sunshine today, the high 30. It'll feel like 37 with the humidex. Tonight, clear skies with a low of 18. Tomorrow, mainly sunny, 30 is the high. And Thursday, a sun and cloud mix with the chance of showers and a high of 28. I'm Evan Gibb, 104.9 MyFM, Brockville's breaking and local.

0: 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You know, tomorrow, Music on the Veranda is back for an extended summer season at the Fulford Place Veranda. 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
0: We'll be in to keep your Tuesday going right after 12 o'clock. And of course, at noon, we'll duck into the MyFM newsroom and see what is going on. Adam Weeks finished for the day. I'll be back in tomorrow, halfway through to the weekend on a Wednesday morning at 10 a.m. on

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1: Sunshine with a high of 30. It'll feel like 37 with the humid X. Good afternoon. I'm Evan Gibb. Local workers represented by OPSU Local 441 marked the start of week 7 of their strike with a banner display at the Brockville Railway Tunnel that reads, "Worth fighting for," as part of a province-wide day of action Monday across Ontario. Here's Amy Jensen of BACLA.
2: We're kind of fed up. We're sitting here. We're trying to let everybody know we're still here. We're still standing strong, but we're tired. We want to go back to work and do what we love to do.
1: BACLA's executive director, Sandra Summers, responded with the following. At the end of the sixth week of the current labor disruption, it would be our sincere hope that we were steps closer to reaching an agreement with the local bargaining unit. BACLA remains committed to ending the disruption through conciliated negotiations between the employer and its local OPSU 441. We look forward to advancing discussions between the parties to ensure positive resolution for the benefit of our valued employees and the people who rely on our services. Workers continue seeking retroactive compensation tied to Bill 124 and increased funding, while raising concerns about service disruptions affecting clients and families. Brockville police say three drivers were charged with impaired driving offenses within 12 hours on July 4th. Two were allegedly impaired by alcohol and one by drugs. Police said one accused was driving a commercial tractor trailer, while another was traveling 44 kilometers per hour over the speed limit. The investigation remains before the courts. And as heard on MyFM in the Morning with Jamie and Lorena, the heat has been a story recently, and the OSPCA and Humane Society are making sure we are doing our best to protect our furry friends through the annual No Hot Pets campaign. Caitlin Stoyadinov tells us some things we can do to keep our pets safe when they're at home.
3: Make sure to close those blinds in those areas that you're crating your animals. Please remember to be mindful of keeping an eye on the time of how long they've been out and on the signs of your animal. If they tend to pant a lot or are showing any signs of discomfort, bring them in immediately.
1: She adds that keeping pets safe in this heat goes beyond just keeping them safe in our vehicles. In MyFM Sports, in Major League Baseball action tonight, the Blue Jays play the Giants. And in World Cup Round of 16 play, Argentina is playing Egypt right now. And at 4, Switzerland face off against Colombia. The next time you're scrolling through your phone, check out BrockvilleDaily.ca and see what Brockville's talking about. Your three-day weather is next.
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2: Here's Brockville's three-day forecast from the MyFM Weather Center. Sunshine today, the high 30. It'll feel like 37 with the Humidex. Tonight, clear skies with a low of 18. Tomorrow, mainly sunny, 30 is the high. And Thursday, a sun and cloud mix with the chance of showers and a high of 28. 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

0: enough time in this three-hour show to cover the reactions to the U.S. losing to Belgium in the World Cup, so let's talk World Cup IKEA. It's Laura. This is my FM. You're at work and at home station. Am I the only person who did not know that IKEA Canada has been using dinnerware, towels, furniture, and other products to recreate flags of the World Cup teams? They have used IKEA goods and arranged them to create vignettes of 18 different flags. For example, the Brazilian flag recreation used a yellow outdoor table sitting on a green high pile rug with a candle laid across a blue bowl on top of the table. The company has said they not only wanted to celebrate the World Cup, but wanted to, in part, celebrate the diversity of our own country here in Canada. It's really cool. You should try and take a look. Coming up next, speaking of really cool, Dolly Parton is going to Broadway.
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It's Laura. This is MyFM. You're at work and at home station. It was announced today that Dolly, a true original musical, is going to begin previews 5 months from today at Broadway's St. James Theater. The show will officially open on Parton's 81st birthday this coming January 19th.

0: She said in a statement that, quote, "My whole life has been a musical, a grand old opera, really, and I can't wait to present it to you on Broadway. I hope you enjoy watching it as much as I enjoyed living it." Now, the musical did have its premiere last summer in Nashville, telling the story of Dolly Parton in her own words and songs. Some of her hits included in the show, "I Will Always Love You," "Jolene," and "Coat of Many Colors," and of course, 9 to 5. Tickets for Dolly, a True Original Musical go on sale tomorrow. Coming up next, a beloved Toronto sports star is coming back to the city to retire.
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5: Here's Brockville's 3-day forecast from the MyFM Weather Center. Sunshine today, the high 30. It'll feel like 37 with the Humidex. Tonight, clear skies with a low of 18. Tomorrow, mainly sunny, 30 is the high. And Thursday, a sun and cloud mix with the chance of showers and a high of 28. 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

0: There's nothing like having your retirement press conference interrupted by one of your team's other great players wishing you well. It's Laura. This is MyFM at Work. Former Toronto Raptor Kyle Lowry is coming back to the city he considers home to end his basketball career. The announcement was made this morning at a press conference that the Raptors legend was going to sign a one-day contract with the team to make it happen. Lowry's number 7 is going to join the only other retired jersey in the arena rafters, Vince Carter's number 15, and Vince FaceTimed Lowry during the press conference to sing his praises and congratulate him and wish him well. Lowry wraps up a 20-year career, including an NBA championship with the Raptors in 2019. There will be a fan celebration for him coming up on September 19th. Coming up next, when that one friend comes to visit and they wreck everything.
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Hey, it's Laura. Coming up next, do you have one friend that only comes around every once in a while, but when they do, it's chaos? That's happening in Tasmania right now. I will have the details and later in the show. I think Prince Harry's ready to call it quits on his UK visit that just literally started.

0: 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Love it.
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0: Don't we all have that one friend who comes around every few years, and when they visit, it's chaos? Well, in southern Tasmania, that friend's name is Neil the Seal. It's Laura. This is MyFM at Work. Yes, Neil is a 2,200-pound elephant seal, and this is his annual visit, where he rah-rah wrecks the place. The five-year-old animal has knocked over poles, street signs, broken fences, and damaged cars as he scratches himself during his annual molting. Residents and visitors have been told to give Neil a wide berth, while city employees basically chase him around the town trying to herd him back toward the ocean. You definitely don't want to let him crash on your couch. Coming up next, we all know that saying, better than sliced bread. Well, today is the day to celebrate it.
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1: From the BrockvilleDaily.ca News Center, I'm Harper Cody. The Ontario SPCA of Leeds and Grenville is warning pet owners about four bugs that can affect pets during the summer months. Two dirt car sportsman drivers have had to forfeit points and prize money due to voltage violations at the Brockville Ontario Speedway's July 4th event. And Kyle Lowry has retired, a Toronto Raptor, after signing a one-day contract where he spent 9 seasons and won an NBA championship. His number 7 will be retired in Toronto next season. Everything that matters in Brockville and area, you'll hear it right here on 104.9 MyFM and see it at BrockvilleDaily.ca.
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4: Here's Brockville's 3-day forecast from the MyFM Weather Center. Sunshine today, the high 30. It'll feel like 37 with the Humidex. Tonight, clear skies with a low of 18. Tomorrow, mainly sunny, 30 is the high. And Thursday, a sun and cloud mix with the chance of showers and a high of 28. 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

0: know the old saying, it's better than sliced bread. Well, today is the day to celebrate that sliced bread. It's Laura. This is MyFM at Work. A little this day in history for you. It was on today, July 7th, 1928, that the first loaves of commercially pre-sliced bread were sold. They were advertised as, quote, the greatest forward steps in the baking industry since bread was wrapped. And they were produced by a baking company in Missouri. And fun fact, the slicing machine itself was designed by a jeweler. Who knew? Coming up next, Prince Harry is really not having a good time on his vacation, and it's only day one.
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0: 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Coming up next, we are talking all things Prince Harry's great UK summer vacation. Great being an optional word at this point. I have details.

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0: I feel like Prince Harry is pretty much done with his trip to the UK that literally just started. It's Laura. This is My FM at Work. The second son of King Charles was informed today that he lost a privacy battle against the Associated Newspapers. Prince Harry, along with a number of big name celebrities, including Sir Elton John, alleged that the Daily Mail participated in unlawful information gathering. The claim was dismissed today just after Harry stepped out for an Invictus Games event in London. This comes on the heels of security issues and a rescinded offer from his father to stay at Buckingham Palace. Oh my gosh, Harry. You want me to call my uncle in Manchester and see if you can stay with him? I'm pretty sure he still has a spare room. Up next, another MyFM music mix.
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1: From the BrockvilleDaily.ca News Center, I'm Harper Cody. The Ontario SPCA of Leeds and Grenville is warning pet owners about four bugs that can affect pets during the summer months. Two dirt car sportsman drivers have had to forfeit points and prize money due to voltage violations at the Brockville Ontario Speedway's July 4th event. And Kyle Lowry has retired, a Toronto Raptor, after signing a one-day contract where he spent nine seasons and won an NBA championship. His number seven will be retired in Toronto next season. Everything that matters in Brockville and area, you'll hear it right here on 104.9 MyFM and see it at BrockvilleDaily.ca.
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3: Here's Brockville's three-day forecast from the MyFM Weather Center. Sunshine today, the high 30. It'll feel like 37 with the humid X. Tonight, clear skies with a low of 18. Tomorrow, mainly sunny, 30 is the high. And Thursday, a sun and cloud mix with the chance of showers and a high of 28. 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

0: 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The 162nd Lansdowne Fair is back July 16th to the 19th. 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

That's it for me today. I'm Laura Earle signing off on this Tuesday afternoon. Have a great rest of your day, everybody. Stay right here. We've got so much more amazing MyFM music coming up next, and I'll be back with you tomorrow at noon.

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0: My FM, good afternoon. This is Steve Gregory. So, all the host nations now been eliminated from the World Cup. States losing to Belgium yesterday 4-1. Cristiano Ronaldo says goodbye to his World Cup career. Spain beat Portugal. So here's what's next. We got two more matches today in the round of 16. The quarterfinals begin Thursday, then the semis next Tuesday and Wednesday. The third place playoff will be Saturday, July 18th. And the final on the 19th. So there is lots of soccer yet to go before the next World Cup in Morocco, Portugal, and Spain in 2030.
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3: Here's Brockville's three-day forecast from the MyFM Weather Center. Sunshine today, the high 30. It'll feel like 37 with the humid X. Tonight, clear skies with a low of 18. Tomorrow, mainly sunny, 30 is the high. And Thursday, a sun and cloud mix with the chance of showers and a high of 28. I'm Evan Gibb, 104.9 MyFM, Brockville's Breaking, and local.

0: Hills, 104.9 MyFM. Hey, it's Wendy. Want to say thank you so much to Anthony Gilmer with Mismer Transport for giving us a traffic tip. So 401 heading west, it is at a standstill, and that's by the 416, and it's very, very backed up around, you know, Prescott, Johnstown, like that area. So again, 401 westbound, very, very backed up, and they're saying it's slow. It's just a very slow go, not just in that area, but we're looking at Highway 2 because people are taking that as a detour, and that's also slow as well. So we will keep you updated on that closure. It looks like one of the lanes, at least, I'm not sure if it's all lanes yet, we're looking into it, but at least one of the lanes is closed right now. So expect delays if you're heading 401 west. And again, that's around the Prescott-Johnstown area. 104.9 MyFM.
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0: FM in the afternoon. This is Steve Gregory on your Tuesday. Been talking about a Britney Spears biopic for years. Now looks like it's finally moving forward. They just hired screenwriter Liz Merriweather to adapt Britney's best-selling memoir, The Woman in Me. Movie will cover her early rise to teenage stardom, her past relationships, including her three-year romance with Justin Timberlake, and that humongous conservatorship battle with her parents. A lot of folks thought this wasn't going to happen, but now with the success of Michael becoming the highest-grossing biopic of all time, making $990 million, looks like Universal's had a change of heart.
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1: Partly cloudy tonight, low of 18. Good afternoon. I'm Harper Cody. The Ontario SPCA Leeds and Grenville is warning pet owners about four bugs that can affect pets during the summer months. Community outreach coordinator Caitlin Stoyadinov highlighted those four bugs to be wary of.
2: The four bugs that we are reminding pet owners about for this summer are mosquitoes, fleas, tick, and flies.
1: She said checking pets thoroughly after being outdoors is key, and simple ways to check include using a microfiber cloth or a lint roller. Brockville Ontario Speedway announced that post-race technical inspection results from its July 4th event with voltage checks conducted on competitors in three divisions under the dirt car rulebook. Two dirt car sportsman drivers, Dominic Merkley and Gavin Eisel, were found in violation of voltage regulations. Both were disqualified from feature finishing positions, forfeiting points and prize money. The Speedway reaffirmed its commitment to fair competition. The Brockville Police invite residents to an online town hall meeting to help shape its 2027 to 2030 strategic plan. Community members can share ideas, discuss policing priorities, and provide feedback during the Microsoft Teams session at 4:30 p.m. on Wednesday, July 15th. Public input will help guide future policing services and strengthen community partnerships across Brockville. And Brockville's Logan Ravels celebrated a third-place finish in the Super Modified class at the Oswego Speedway this past weekend after overcoming a recent wreck that forced extensive repairs. Ravels said the podium result reflected weeks of hard work alongside his dad, Craig.
3: It's just me and my dad in the shop, so it's nice to keep coming here and doing well. When he used to race, he did pretty good, and we're getting back to where we were when he was here. It's really rewarding.
1: Ravels went on to praise the constant support of family, friends, and fans as they continue this racing season. In sports in the NHL, the Toronto Maple Leafs have hired former Senators rival Daniel Alfredson as an associate coach for Jim Hiller's staff for the upcoming season. Kyle Lowry has retired after signing a one-day contract with the Toronto Raptors, where he spent nine seasons and won an NBA title. His number seven will be retired in Toronto next season. In the FIFA World Cup round of 16, Argentina is moving on after defeating Egypt 3-2, and Colombia entertains Switzerland. And tonight, the Blue Jays continue their set with the Giants. The next time you're scrolling through your phone, visit BrockvilleDaily.ca and see what Brockville is talking about. 401 traffic and weather together next.
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6: The 401 is moving along for the most part this afternoon. There is one issue. If you're westbound at the 416 in Prescott, there is a vehicle fire that has the right lane affected. You're going to find delays through there. But outside of that, things are good through Gananoque and Brockville, and no other problems to report. Partly cloudy tonight, a low of 18. Wednesday, a mix of sun and cloud, then becoming sunny, a high of 30, humidex 36. Thursday, cloudy, a chance of showers and a high of 28. And Friday, cloudy, a chance of showers and a high of 26. 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

0: FM. This is Steve Gregory on your Tuesday. Well, they've released the most livable cities for 2026. Australia gets 3 in the top 10. Switzerland gets 2. And the only city in North America to crack the top 10 is in Canada. This is based on education, stability, healthcare, infrastructure, and culture. Top 10 in order, Tokyo at number 10, Vancouver comes in at number 9, then it's Adelaide, Osaka, Geneva, Zurich, Sydney, Melbourne, Vienna, and the most livable city for 2026, according to this list, is Copenhagen.
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0: FM in the afternoon. This is Steve Gregory. Well, scientists now predicting a super El Nino that would be among the strongest events ever on record. A benchmark for peak intensity. Some computer models predicting this El Nino could be stronger than any other event back to at least 1950. They're calling it close to unprecedented. Well, the predictions are flooding in some regions, drought in others, and plenty of heat waves. Have a happy day.
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4: An overall good drive on the 401 between Kingston and Cornwall. There is one issue. If you're traveling westbound at the 416 in Prescott, a vehicle fire is blocking the right lane. That's causing slowdowns through the area. Outside of that, though, everything else is looking good. Through Gananoque and Brockville, and the rest of the 416 is trouble-free. Partly cloudy tonight, a low of 18. Wednesday, a mix of sun and cloud, then becoming sunny, a high of 30, humidex 36. Thursday, cloudy, a chance of showers and a high of 28. And Friday, cloudy, a chance of showers and a high of 26. 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
2: There was an issue on the westbound 401 at the 416 in Prescott. A vehicle fire had a lane blocked there. Looks like that has cleared up. You may still find some slowdowns through the area. Otherwise, between Kingston and Cornwall, everything is looking good. The drive-through Gananoque and Brockville is problem-free. And same goes on the 416. Partly cloudy tonight, a low of 18. Wednesday, a mix of sun and cloud, then becoming sunny, a high of 30, humidex 36. Thursday, cloudy, a chance of showers and a high of 28. And Friday, cloudy, a chance of showers and a high of 26. 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
3: All right, so just an update again on the 401. We were seeing slowdowns in the Prescott-Johnstown area because of an early collision, but that looks to be moving well. Traffic seems to be moving well in that area again. Now, Highway 2, because people were detouring on Highway 2 through Prescott, there was slowdowns there, but it looks like those have been cleared as well, and traffic seems to be moving pretty well in that area. We'll do, you know, some knocking just to be sure. But yeah, 401 westbound Highway 2 westbound, traffic has cleared up.

0: what's happening in Brockville.
1: Partly cloudy tonight, low of 18. Good afternoon. I'm Harper Cody. Bruce Wiley has shared an update following his retirement detailing a successful heart valve replacement at Kingston General Hospital. However, his stay at KGH included unexpected complications with kidney and blood pressure concerns, the implementation of a pacemaker, and a hospital room flood caused by a burst pipe while the nurse was just about to check his vitals, he says.
2: And all of a sudden, there's this loud bang. And in the foyer, kind of leading into the room, water pipe broke. Oh. And the water is just pouring out. And on the outside, it's pouring rain. So in my mind, Kingston Hospital just got a big leak from the roof.
1: Wiley thanked nurses, doctors, and staff for their exceptional care throughout his hospital stay. Caitlin Stoyadinov with the Ontario SPCA Leeds and Grenville is warning pet owners about four bugs that can affect pets during the summer months. Those bugs are ticks, fleas, mosquitoes, and flies. She said checking pets thoroughly after being outdoors is key.
3: Make sure you're checking all of those crevices, so like in between their, under their arms, in their ears, any of those warmer spots on their bodies.
1: She says for preventative medications, including tick and flea treatments and repellents for flies and mosquitoes, pet owners should talk to their veterinarian. And local striking workers gathered at the Brockville Railway Tunnel yesterday for a banner display that reads "Worth Fighting For" during a province-wide campaign highlighting their ongoing labor dispute. Here's Amy Jensen of BACLA on how their clients have been affected.
4: We are very worried about our clients. A lot of them had to be displaced from their own homes to make this work because we are not there to take care of them, right? So managers have now become frontline staff, and people have been moved from their homes and congregated into other homes so that they can make it work. So that in itself is worrisome.
1: BACLA's executive director, Sandra Summers, responded by saying the following: at the end of the sixth week of the current labor disruption, it would be our sincere hope that we were steps closer to reaching an agreement with the local bargaining unit. BACLA remains committed to ending the disruption through conciliated negotiations between the employer and its local OPSU 441. We look forward to advancing discussions between the parties to ensure positive resolution for the benefit of our valued employees and the people who rely on our services. Now in week 7, employees are calling for retroactive Bill 124 compensation, additional provincial funding, and renewed negotiations. In MyFM Sports and the NHL, the Toronto Maple Leafs have hired former Senators rival Daniel Alfredson as an associate coach for the upcoming season. Kyle Lowry has retired after signing a one-day contract with the Toronto Raptors, where he spent 9 seasons and won an NBA championship. His number 7 will be retired in Toronto next season. In the FIFA World Cup round of 16, Argentina knocked out Egypt 3-2 today, and Colombia entertains Switzerland. And in baseball, the Blue Jays continue their set with the Giants. The next time you're scrolling through your phone, visit BrockvilleDaily.ca and see what Brockville is talking about. 401 traffic and weather together next on 104.9 MyFM.
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8: The 401 is looking good right now. No crashes or slowdowns reported between Kingston and Cornwall. And traffic is moving well through Gananoque and Brockville, and the 416 also problem free. Partly cloudy tonight, a low of 18. Wednesday, a mix of sun and cloud, then becoming sunny, a high of 30, humidex 36. Thursday, cloudy, a chance of showers and a high of 28. And Friday, cloudy, a chance of showers and a high of 26. 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

0: FM. This is Steve Gregory on your Tuesday. Well, you just went through a breakup. Now, what do you do with your engagement ring? Some people continue to wear them to ward off unwanted advances. Others will stick them in a drawer. Some people throw them out. But the latest trend now is to rework the ring into what's being called a divorce ring. Now, you take your engagement ring and rework it into something you can actually wear. And where do you wear this divorce ring? On your middle finger.
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0: 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How'd you like your hot dog bun to taste like Pringles? 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
6: If you're heading along the 401 between Kingston and Cornwall, it's a smooth trip. Traffic is steady through Gananoque and Brockville, and the 416 is also in good shape. Partly cloudy tonight, a low of 18. Wednesday, a mix of sun and cloud, then becoming sunny, a high of 30, humidex 36. Thursday, cloudy, a chance of showers and a high of 28. And Friday, cloudy, a chance of showers and a high of 26. 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

0: 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Hey, it's Wendy. Joining us now is Harper Cody.
1: Hello, Wendy. How are you?
0: Hello. I am shocked. Are you? I mean, you're the big hockey guy, so are you surprised?
1: Oh, I am. Like, to think that Daniel Alfredson and Toronto Maple Leafs are in the same sentence, and the fact that they're in the same sentence with him being actually a part of the Maple Leafs organization in some capacity, it just feels like we're living in an alternate universe right now.
0: It really does. So does this, like, do we know, is he head coach? Is that what he's doing?
1: No. So actually, that's a great question. He was interviewed for the head coaching job for the Toronto Maple Leafs and then ultimately didn't get the job. But now he is joining Jim Hiller's staff in Toronto as an associate coach. And of course, he's been on the Senators coaching staff for the last year and a half or so, taking care of the power play, that sort of thing. And you know, what a great thing for the Senators to have with Alfie just being back, because there were a lot of ex-Senators and Sens alumni that wanted nothing to do with the organization when Eugene Melnyk, and, you know, God rest his soul, and when Melnyk was the owner and Pierre Dorion was in charge of hockey operations. But now under Ann Lauer and Steos, that has certainly gotten better. But this is a gut punch, boy. Oh boy. Like, and I would be very surprised if Alfie's first game back in Ottawa on the Maple Leafs bench that he doesn't get some boos, because again, it's just hard to contemplate this change. Alfredson going to join the Maple Leafs of all teams, leaving the Senators to do that. And also too, like, this is just another example of what a crazy summer it's been for the Ottawa Senators. You know, it starts out by their captain basically quitting on them in Brady Tkachuk. They had to trade him to the Florida Panthers, and Steve Steos was kind of handcuffed there, although I think they did pretty well in the trade. And, you know, after the draft and everything, I think Sens fans were starting to feel a lot better about things. Claude Giroux comes back and signs a one-year deal, and then you get this today. And so what a roller coaster of a summer it's been so far for Senators fans. And it's amazing, Wendy, how much things can change in a year and a half. It's like last season, not the one that just passed, but, you know, the year prior, they end a 7-year playoff drought, playoff hockey back in the nation's capital and all of that. And, you know, here we are 18 to 24 months later and your captain's gone. You know, arguably the greatest Sen of all time has gone to join your top rival. I mean, it's crazy.
0: Do you think there's a reason, like, why he made, because it is, like, dramatic. Like, do you think there's like drama behind the scenes?
1: I was looking at X and looking at, you know, what some of the guys covering the Senators were kind of posting. Just it's more just about the shock. I think there will be more to come in terms of why, and I'm sure Alfredson will be asked himself at some point, you know, why did you feel that that this was a good fit and that sort of thing. Like we mentioned here a minute ago, Wendy, during this chat, you know, he was interviewed for the Leafs head coaching job, but my goodness, I mean, just did not see this coming.
0: No, and you would think that the Sens, like, would do everything they could to keep him. Like, that would be my guess, at least, but...
1: Yeah, totally. You know, I know, like, the power play did struggle towards the end of the season, and he was really working with the power play, but, my gosh, you could never imagine Daniel Alfredson not being with the Ottawa Senators in some capacity. So, now, as a player, I mean, he did leave and go to the Detroit Red Wings for a season, I believe. That was odd, but That's one thing. Going to now be on the bench with the Toronto Maple Leafs, your arch rival. I'm stunned, as everyone else is.
0: And like, correct me if I'm wrong, because again, you're the sports guy, but it kind of reminds me of Carlson. Like when Carlson left, I feel like that was a big deal too.
1: Oh yeah, definitely. It's always hard when guys leave, and I mean, going back to Tkachuk, like Senators fans are going to be all over him when he plays his first game back in Ottawa as a member of the Florida Panthers. I think it's one thing when a guy leaves, Wendy, that's tough, but where they go matters as well.
0: Yeah.
1: And I think that's the biggest thing here. If Alfredsson left to, you know, go back to Sweden and run a team there, or join another NHL organization, like, for example, Jason Spezza's in Pittsburgh right now, that'd be one thing. But he joined the Toronto Maple Leafs.
0: Yeah.
1: I think that's the main thing here. Anyway, I'm
0: stunned. Seeing him in blue is going to be weird.
1: Yes, very.
0: Well, thank you so much for your inside scoop, and you know it all, and I'm glad that you're the sports one, because you know what you're talking about.
1: No worries, anytime.
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0: Hi, FM. This is Steve Gregory. Well, we're heavily into vacation time now, and here are some of the things the experts say we should be doing before we leave. Number one, clean your house. Make sure you set up an out-of-office message, charge all your devices, adjust things like lights and thermostats in the house so it doesn't cost you too much while you're gone. Here's one I hadn't thought of. Take photos for insurance, just in case something happens. And they say you should make a list of things to complete after you get home. They say that'll reduce stress and make your vacation easier to enjoy. Now, the one thing I don't see on this list, which is probably the most important, make the bed with clean sheets.
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4: You're seeing a steady commute along the 401. No delays between Kingston and Cornwall. Gananoque and Brockville looking good, and the 416 is also moving well. Partly cloudy tonight, a low of 18. Wednesday, a mix of sun and cloud, then becoming sunny, a high of 30, humidex 36. Thursday, cloudy, a chance of showers and a high of 28. And Friday, cloudy, a chance of showers and a high of 26. 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

0: 6 o'clock. Here's what's happening in Brockville.
1: Partly cloudy tonight, low of 18. Good afternoon. I'm Harper Cody. The Ontario SPCA Leeds in Grenville is warning pet owners about four bugs that can affect pets during the summer months. Community outreach coordinator Caitlin Stoyadinov highlighted those four bugs to be wary of.
2: The four bugs that we are reminding pet owners about for this summer are mosquitoes, fleas, tick, and flies.
1: She said checking pets thoroughly after being outdoors is key, and simple ways to check include using a microfiber cloth or a lint roller. Brockville Ontario Speedway announced that post-race technical inspection results from its July 4th event with voltage checks conducted on competitors in three divisions under the dirt car rulebook. Two dirt car sportsman drivers, Dominic Merkley and Gavin Eisel, were found in violation of voltage regulations. Both were disqualified from feature finishing positions, forfeiting points and prize money. The Speedway reaffirmed its commitment to fair competition. The Brockville Police invite residents to an online town hall meeting to help shape its 2027 to 2030 strategic plan. Community members can share ideas, discuss policing priorities, and provide feedback during the Microsoft Teams session at 4:30 p.m. on Wednesday, July 15th. Public input will help guide future policing services and strengthen community partnerships across Brockville. And Brockville's Logan Ravels celebrated a third-place finish in the Super Modified class at the Oswego Speedway this past weekend after overcoming a recent wreck that forced extensive repairs. Ravels said the podium result reflected weeks of hard work alongside his dad, Craig.
3: It's just me and my dad in the shop, so it's nice to keep coming here and doing well. When he used to race, he did pretty good, and we're getting back to where we were when he was here. It's really rewarding.
1: Ravels went on to praise the constant support of family, friends, and fans as they continue this racing season. In sports in the NHL, the Toronto Maple Leafs have hired former Senators rival Daniel Alfredson as an associate coach for Jim Hiller's staff for the upcoming season. Kyle Lowry has retired after signing a one-day contract with the Toronto Raptors, where he spent 9 seasons and won an NBA title. His number 7 will be retired in Toronto next season. In the FIFA World Cup round of 16, Argentina is moving on after defeating Egypt 3-2, and Colombia entertains Switzerland. And tonight, the Blue Jays continue their set with the Giants. The next time you're scrolling through your phone, visit BrockvilleDaily.ca and see what Brockville is talking about. 401 traffic and weather together next.
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8: The 401 is clear in both directions between Kingston and Cornwall with no issues to report through Gananoque or Brockville, and the 416 remains problem-free. Partly cloudy tonight, a low of 18. Wednesday, a mix of sun and cloud, then becoming sunny, a high of 30, humidex 36. Thursday, cloudy, a chance of showers and a high of 28. And Friday, cloudy, a chance of showers and a high of 26. 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
1: They say the holy water's watered down, and this town's lost its faith. 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

0: 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Well, I had a real bad sunburn last week while I was on vacation, and it was so bad that I think it might have been my worst sunburn yet. There's still some spots that quite sore, hurt, it stings, but I'm at that itchy phase right now, and I might itch my skin off. So I really, really need your suggestions for sunburn remedies, especially the itchy phase. 855-WIN-MY-FM. 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

0: MyFM, it is Emily. Well, lots of people suggesting vinegar on our text line. And I feel like people are just trying to get me to smell like a French fry. I don't think white vinegar is going to help with my sunburn. But does it actually? I'm curious. There's some other myths, though, around sunburn. Some other things that have been suggested to me that apparently is not true. We'll talk about that coming up.
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6: Things are moving well on the 401. No trouble spots between Kingston and Cornwall, with smooth traffic through Gananoque and Brockville, as well as along the 416. Partly cloudy tonight, a low of 18. Wednesday, a mix of sun and cloud, then becoming sunny, a high of 30, humidex 36. Thursday, cloudy, a chance of showers and a high of 28. And Friday, cloudy, a chance of showers and a high of 28.

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0: My FM, it is Emily. Well, apparently there are some myths when it comes to actually sunburn remedies. So one is some people suggest to use Noxzema. Noxzema is great for some instant relief. However, some experts do suggest that it could actually trap the heat in if you're using it right away after a sunburn, and to say that you can leave it on for a little bit, but then make sure to shower it off. Others also, I have heard very cold or very hot water even, and those are also myths. You're supposed to use lukewarm to cool water, just cool, not cold, cool. Well, is there any other myths to some sunburn remedies that you have heard that are just not true? 855-WIN-MY-FM.
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8: A good drive along the 401. No delays between Kingston and Cornwall, and traffic is moving well through Gananoque and Brockville and on the 416. Partly cloudy tonight, a low of 18. Wednesday, a mix of sun and cloud, then becoming sunny, a high of 30, humidex 36. Thursday, cloudy, a chance of showers and a high of 28. And Friday, cloudy, a chance of showers and a high of 26. 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Stay on time and up to date with 401 traffic and weather together tomorrow morning starting at 6.
0: Coming up, I have the impossible question of the day, so stay tuned to that to test your knowledge. 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

0: 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It is Emily. Well, the impossible question of the day today. More than half of people have had this since they were kids. What do you think that item is? You've had this since your childhood. 855 Win My FM. We'll talk about what it is coming up.
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1: 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Come explore the newly updated meals department, Joe Fresh, and so much more. 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That's like getting 15 bucks back. Laura's, your independent grocer in Prescott. 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We can't wait to see you. 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

0: MyFM. Hey, it is Emily. So more than half of people have had this since they were kids, and lots of people texting in suggesting a stuffed animal. Maybe it's a blanket, a piece of clothing, but those aren't correct. It's not anything like that. What do you think it is? More than half of people have had this since they were kids. I'll reveal the answer coming up.
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4: Here's Brockville's three-day forecast from the MyFM Weather Center. Tonight, partly cloudy at a low of 18. Tomorrow, mix of sun and cloud. It'll feel like 36. Thursday, cloudy, a chance of showers at a high of 28. 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

0: ready to come. My FM, it is Emily. Well, the answer, long awaited, more than half of people have had this since they were kids. It is a game system. That's interesting. You know what, though? Makes sense. I have my Tamagotchi. I got a DS from the early 2000s. But also, too, my brother has PS2. That's true, too. What about you? Do you have any game system from your childhood? 855-WIN-MY-FM.
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0: before you go, there's something I want you to have.
1: Oh, it's beautiful. 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
0: Yeah, yes it is.
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